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0: Hey y'all, it's Zach John King, and this is my new song, Get to Drinking. 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

0: You're on air. More information was provided yesterday on two fatalities in the region on Wednesday. Quitty West OBP have released additional details about the fatal crash near CFB Trenton. Shortly after 6 p.m. on Wednesday, there was a collision between a dump truck and a motorcycle on Old Highway 2 near one of the sets of lights by the base. Quitty West OBP have now confirmed a 25-year-old male from Belleville died following that crash. He was driving the motorcycle. The driver of the truck was not injured. A man from Warkworth has died following an explosion at a golf resort property in the Peterborough area. Wednesday afternoon, around 3 p.m., OPP, local firefighters, and paramedics responded to a report of a propane explosion at Villiers Line in Otonabee, South Monaghan. The explosion occurred in a residential trailer located on a property owned by Belmere Winds Golf Resort. One individual, a 63-year-old male from Warkworth, was airlifted to a Toronto area hospital. He died of his injuries yesterday. No name has been released. Three people are facing drug and human trafficking charges after a vehicle was stopped at the Kingston en route yesterday morning. Peel Regional Police told Lennox and Addington OPP they were tracking the phone of a missing youth from Quebec. That led them to stop a vehicle at the Kingston en route along the 401 yesterday morning at 1 a.m. Two of the passengers in the vehicle were reportedly victims of human trafficking. Police also located just under 500 grams of suspected cocaine, multiple weapons, and just under $1,500 in cash. Two people in their 20s from Quebec and a youth are facing charges. More details at inquinty.ca. U.S. President Donald Trump's latest set of tariff hikes drew heated objections from America's trading partners, with Australia's trade minister calling them completely unjustified. The administration announced extra tariffs of 10 to 12.5% on 60 world economies, saying the nations had failed to adequately enforce a ban on goods made with forced labor. New Zealand's prime minister called this disappointing. Japan's protesting, saying it was reassured there'd be no further tariffs at all. And Gleaners Food Bank in Belleville is taking a new approach to helping people with food security. They celebrated the official opening of the new community market yesterday. New model allows families and individuals to shop specifically for their needs while providing a more dignified, respectful, and personalized approach. Within the first 3 weeks alone, over 750 households in the area were able to choose specific foods, and almost 2,000 people have received food from Gleaners since July 2nd. More details on their new approach at inquinty.ca. Toronto finally found their way back into the win column. That and more coming up next in sports.
1: When a child is in the hospital, visitors come to say hello, and when visiting hours are over, they leave. But family does whatever it takes to stay. At Ronald McDonald House, we believe families shouldn't have to fight alone, so we make sure they have everything they need, with a community of support, warm meals, and a place to rest. Because when a child is sick, family stays, and Ronald McDonald House stays with them.
0: The Toronto Blue Jays finally made it back into the win column. Shane Bieber pitched a season-high 7 innings, winning his second straight start. George Springer reached base 3 times and drove in a run. Jays beat the visiting Tampa Bay Rays 3-1, snapping a 4-game losing streak. They open a 3-game set in Boston tonight against the red-hot Red Sox. Righty Trey Savage will take the mound for the Bluebirds tonight. CFL Vincent Blanchard kicked a 57-yarder in the final play of the game, lifting visiting Edmonton to a 36-34 win over the Saskatchewan Roughriders. Tonight, the Winnipeg Blue Bombers can move into sole possession of second of the West as they host the Calgary Stampeders. Golf American Ben Coles eagled the final hole for a 9-under-62 yesterday. He takes a 2-shot lead into today's second round at the 3M Open. Meanwhile, American Lauren Coughlin and South Korea's Jenny Shin shot 6-under-66s yesterday, taking a 1-stroke lead following the first round at the LPGA's Scottish Open. And let the games begin! The Commonwealth Games are officially underway following the opening ceremony yesterday in Glasgow, Scotland. Weather in Quinty is next.
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0: Weather in Quinty. Sunny today, the high 26. Clear skies tonight, low 14. Sunny with a few clouds tomorrow, the high 27, feeling like 32. Partly cloudy Sunday, chance of rain, the high 27. Showers likely for Monday, a bit cooler, the high 23. In Quinty, it's a cool 11 degrees from the inquinty.ca newsroom. I'm Paul Martin.
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0: Bulletproof. Nate Smith on today's Best Country Cool 100. Good morning. It is Lewis and McKay. It has been one sleep, Lewis.
1: Yes.
0: Since a sleep in.
1: Yeah. It's great news.
0: Yeah.
1: We're doing great. So there we go.
0: I, in the middle of the night, started panicking, thinking things like, maybe this thing I use on my Apple phone, maybe there's some paywall now, and it doesn't play the music unless I've paid money to it or something. Like, this is where my brain is going at, like, 3 a.m.
1: when I'm thinking,
0: is my alarm going to be loud enough to wake me up this morning? Like it has been every morning but yesterday.
1: Yeah. Yeah.
0: Like, I've got paywall things on the brain. Like, it's just crazy.
1: Yep. And you made it, though. What time did you make it in?
0: I made it in at about 10 minutes before 5.
1: Okay. Wow.
0: As opposed to 10 minutes before 6.
1: Right.
0: Mm-hmm.
1: Okay.
0: Yeah.
1: So you're ready for the show, then? You've taken care of everything? I don't have to do anything?
0: Nope. You can just sit back.
1: This is great.
0: Sit back, push the buttons.
1: I knew this sleeping in thing would work out for me.
0: Coming up on the show today,
1: yes,
0: we have an athlete of the week.
1: We do.
0: Mm-hmm. We'll do that 7:20. Actually, we'll do that right after we play a little game of our Free For All Friday, giving away another $20 gift certificate to Press Play Cafe.
1: You have been up for a while. You've got everything organized. Yep. All right, what else is going on?
0: Trending.
1: Yes.
0: And I'm going to talk about Jimothy.
1: Oh, the raccoon. Yeah.
0: I've been following Jimothy for...
1: I'm not shocked about that.
0: With, you know, along the rest of the world.
1: In between your naps, yeah.
0: Well, yeah.
1: Yeah, yeah. Okay.
0: Jimothy's awesome.
1: Yeah, I've yet to even look into it, aside from seeing people talking about it.
0: And I'm going to talk about the store that shall not be named, that may be named on Monday.
1: So funny. The saga continues. It's ridiculous. Just say it. Just say it. But okay, we'll talk about that in trending at 20 after 6. First, though, let's take a look at our weekend weather forecast, which is looking pretty near awesome. And we'll tell you what's going on next.
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0: 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Sunny and 26 with a humidex just 28 today, so not bad at all. Clear tonight, a low 14. Sunny tomorrow, becoming a mix of sun and cloud late morning, a high 27, just 32 with the humidex. And on Sunday, that's when we might see some showers. Sun and cloud, chance of showers, and 27.
1: Right now, we're sitting at 12 and mostly cloudy so far this morning. Taking a look at what's happening in the headlines with trending on the way. Bailey Zimmerman first with Chevy Silverado on Cool 100, today's best country.

0: today's Best Country, Cool 100 and Chevy Silverado. There is Bailey Zimmerman. It's Lewis McKay. Good morning. We're going to take a look at trending in just a moment. And you know that moment you take your car to the mechanic, you pop the hood, and there's a python in there? Yeah.
1: It happened, and not too far away from here, everyone. We'll tell you what's up with that with trending after Thomas Rhett and Jordan Davis, Ain't a Bad Life. Didn't

0: Thomas Rhett, Jordan Davis, Ain't a Bad Life. Today's Best Country Cool 100. Good morning. It is 6:20. Lois and McKay, and let's take a look at what's trending this morning.
1: Number three.
0: So, routine trip to the mechanic for a guy in Mississauga.
2: Yes.
0: Turned a little exciting. Popped the hood, and trapped inside the engine compartment was a python.
2: Light the car on fire. I'm out. I'm done. I don't want it. Yeah, no.
0: Animal services responded to the call, and everyone's surprised. This snake just calmly slithered onto the officer's arm. I mean, at least this guy knew what he was doing. He's with animal services, right? But it was a safe, easy rescue. The python taken to the animal shelter where the staff found it was a little dehydrated, had some minor scratches, and is now recovering nicely. Obviously had escaped from, it was somebody's pet, obviously.
2: Right, yeah.
0: And had escaped.
2: I know we were concerned about the safety of the python, but did they check the blood pressure and heart rates of the mechanics when they opened the hood? Because...
0: be like, not doing that. Too much danger in this job. I'm out.
2: Yeah, like these mechanics are suffering from snake PTSD.
0: It's insane.
2: I would not be happy with that. Did they figure out where that python came from?
0: Well, not yet. Not that I know of.
2: Python
0: infestation. Should we call the animal services in Mississauga and get more details for you?
2: No, I don't want... I just want to know that it's not going to happen again.
0: Do you need to put any fluid in your car of any sort?
2: We're going to do what the right thing is. We need to get a committee together to figure out what to do.
0: You thought it was just like mice or rats you had to worry about
2: bylaws.
0: Under the hood, right?
2: Yeah. No, you don't want mice in your car because it'd chew the...
0: I know. They'd chew
2: the
0: wires.
2: Maybe that's how the python got there. They had mice in the garage they were getting in the car, so they put the python in the car to get rid of the mice. And then, of course, you got to get rid of the python, so that's where the mechanics come in.
0: Problem. Like, it's all solved right here.
2: Is it?
0: It is. Maybe they just needed Jimothy.
2: Jimothy
0: would have taken care of everything.
2: Jimothy. I've seen people talk about Jimothy, and I haven't taken the time to look into it.
0: Of course, you know, with me and my crazy animal obsession, I know all about Jimothy. But Jimothy is a raccoon out in Seattle.
2: Okay.
0: Who, in the neighborhood Jimothy lives in, has grown up where people have taken photos of him because he's so unusual looking. And basically, he's got a short spine. It's this fused spine of some sort that he was born with. But he's captured the hearts of everybody online, too. And since attaining viral fame, because somebody had posted Jimothy.
2: Yeah.
0: And the video took off. The Seattle Mariners, had a joke video of Jimothy running across the baseball field with the caption, Jimothy spotted a batting practice.
2: Right. I've now Googled photos of this
0: thing,
2: and it is.
0: Jon Stewart on The Daily Show giving a shout out to Jimothy this week. So... if you have a moment, and even Google did a thing where if you typed in Jimothy the raccoon, the little raccoon would run across your screen.
2: Right.
0: So, yeah.
2: There, yeah. Now, I've Googled photos of this Jimothy the raccoon, and he is very interesting looking, McKay.
0: He is.
2: Yeah. All right. So, then Jimothy we trust, I guess. Is that what people are saying? Okay. Yep.
0: He's the short lord.
2: The short lord. Oh, my Lanta.
0: I think that's what Jon Stewart was calling him.
2: Okay.
0: Next week, we'll likely begin with some big news. Mayor Neil Ellis has confirmed to our newsroom here, the Inquity News Center, he will make a statement at Belleville's Council's scheduled meeting, which will be at 4 o'clock on Monday, about a large commercial retailer.
2: Guys, we know what it is.
0: The who shall not be named.
2: Yeah, no, hang on. But like, McKay, look at the calendar.
0: I know.
2: It's July 24th. It's Spirit Halloween. That's what they're announcing on Monday.
0: No, Lewis.
2: It's Spirit Halloween. No. They're going to be here very soon, and that's what's going on. It's a major retail spot.
0: Sit down with a hot dog and think about it for a minute.
2: I don't understand what you're saying. Where would I get a cheap hot dog and a pop for $1.50? That's ridiculous, McKay. No one would sell that. And why would you think that store is coming to this area? That doesn't make any sense.
0: Finally.
2: Yeah, like, are you talking years and years of rumors and now that? Like, what are you talking about? What? It's a Spirit Halloween that's coming, yeah.
0: Or maybe it's Jimothy Play Center.
2: You know what would make it Golf Town. Golf Town's coming to Belleville, everyone. That's what's going on, all right? 6:24. That's what's trending this morning. And we have Skyward's traffic on the way. I hope Golf Town doesn't come to town. I would be not good. Not good. All right, we got Skyward's traffic on the way and a news update with 6:30 with Paul Martin.
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10: 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As for Highway 37, that is smooth sailing between Highway 7 and the 401. The same thing could be said about Highway 62. As for Highway 7 itself, I'm not seeing anything out of the ordinary. 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With the latest traffic, I'm Dan Tashro.
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0: 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Inside Five Nations.
1: Sunny today, the high 26. Right now it's a cool 12 degrees from the Inquity.ca newsroom. I'm Paul Martin. More information was released yesterday about two fatal incidents in the area which happened on Wednesday. Quinte West OPB have now confirmed that a 25-year-old man from Belleville died in a two-vehicle crash in Old Highway 2 by CFB Trenton Wednesday around 6 p.m. Collision involved a motorcycle and a dump truck. No name was released. Peterborough OPB now say a Warkworth man died in an explosion around a golf course Wednesday afternoon. A propane explosion happened in a residential trailer on property owned by Belmere Winds Golf Resort Wednesday around 3 p.m. One individual, a 63-year-old male from Warkworth, was airlifted to a Toronto area hospital. He died yesterday. In that case as well, no name was released. One of Canada's 13 premiers is pulling energy off the table as trade talks with the U.S. heat up. Prime Minister Mark Carney said yesterday everything is on the table if his government can't secure a deal to avoid a dramatic escalation in U.S. tariffs next month, but Alberta and Saskatchewan had previously drawn a hard line against using the province's cross-border exports in a negotiation tactic. Alberta Premier Daniel Smith warning the U.S. could cut off oil and natural gas exports to Ontario and Quebec if Canada got into a skirmish over energy. And one of the worst-kept secrets in the history of the Quinte region may finally become fact on Monday. Mayor Neil Ellis confirmed to our newsroom he'll be making a statement at Belleville Council's meeting about a large commercial retailer looking at Belleville for a potential future development. He wouldn't confirm which company he was referring to, but there have been many stories about Costco over the years. We'll have all the details for you after the meeting happens on Monday in Belleville. Turning to sports, the Jays have won for the first time in the last five games. Shane Bieber pitched a gem. George Springer reached base three times as they beat the Tampa Bay Rays 3-1 to snap a four-game losing streak. Toronto opens a three-game set in Boston tonight against the red-hot Red Sox. Right-hander Trey Savage will start for Toronto. And in the CFL, a last-second field goal lifted visiting Edmonton to a 36-34 win over the Saskatchewan Roughriders. Tonight, Winnipeg Blue Bombers can move into sole possession of second place in the West as they host the Calgary Stampeders. Weather in Quinte is next.
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1: Weather in Quinte. A sunny, beautiful day as we approach the weekend, the high 26. Clear skies tonight, the low 14. Sunny with a few clouds tomorrow, the high 27. Feeling like 32. Partly cloudy Sunday, chance of rain, the high 27. Showers likely on Monday, cooler with a high of 23. In Quinte, it's 12 degrees from the Inquity.ca newsroom. I'm Paul Martin.
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0: Cody Johnson, the fall on today's Best Country, Cool 100. Good morning. It is 6:38. It's Lewis and McKay.
1: All right, McKay. We have the news of the news that could be happening on Monday.
0: Yes.
1: Big announcement. Talk more about that after Cameron Whitcomb. Here's Quitter on Cool 100.

0: Cameron Whitcomb and Quitter on today's Best Country. Cool 100, good morning. It's Lewis and McKay.
1: All right, McKay. So in the news, and it's a big one that Paul Martin is following, and you had it in trending as well, but apparently there is going to be a big statement from the
0: Mayor
1: city.
0: Neil Ellis,
1: Mayor Neil Ellis about a big box retailer expected in Belleville, and that announcement happening on Monday.
0: Afternoon. Late.
1: Yes.
0: Like 4.
1: It's Monday is going to be disclosure day. It's like that Steven Spielberg movie where they find out there's aliens, but we're actually going to find out something else. Mm-hmm. It's disclosure day on Monday.
0: Disclosure day.
1: Yes. Oh, big news, McKay.
0: Yeah.
1: You know what's unfortunately what's going to happen, though? They're going to reveal it, and everyone is going to be excited, but the excitement's a little deflated because we've been waiting for so long for what... It's funny that I'm saying it this way because we don't even officially know what store it could be.
0: No.
1: So I'm trying.
0: It could be Golf Town.
1: It could be Golf Town. It could be Princess Auto. It could be
0: a birthday party store.
1: Yeah.
0: I don't know.
1: It could be really anything, even though everyone is assuming that it is that store that has been rumored to be coming to this community for what seems to be the dawn of time at this point.
0: The dawn of time.
1: So I just feel that when they do the reveal, everyone's
0: like
1: going
0: to
1: be
0: Odyssey,
1: like...
0: It's Odyssey, and it's taken how long to get here?
1: Right. It's just Matt Damon just trying to open up a store in Belleville. Like, oh my God, why isn't this opening? but it's just going to be a moment of, I think, where people are going to be happy, but like, okay.
0: Yeah.
1: Like, finally, we can talk
0: exactly.
1: about this. So that's...
0: What do you mean you think?
1: Yeah, disclosure
0: exactly what
1: day
0: it's going to be.
1: I feel they should have went about this like how Taylor Swift reveals an album. You know, or she like
0: dropping
1: subtly
0: Easter eggs
1: clues. Within posts, you know, like, you know, and once again, we can't say which store it is because we don't know. But like
0: the store that she'll not be named.
1: If we had pictures of Mayor Neil Ellis, like eating a hot dog and drinking a pop randomly while he was downtown or something, or, you know, next thing you know, you see him getting home with like multiple kayaks.
0: Multiple
1: kayaks that he didn't think he was going to buy. He just went for some cookies.
0: Yeah.
1: It happens sometimes when you go to stores like that.
0: Uh-huh.
1: Yeah. You're like, you know, I need AA batteries. And then you end up buying 3 packs of them because, well, then you'll never run out again.
0: You go for 4 items and you've spent $300.
1: Exactly.
0: And you still only have 4 items.
1: Yeah. And you still need to go back next week anyways because you realize you forgot to get something.
0: Yeah.
1: Yeah. There you go. And you can have him not having to drive to Kingston. So that's a sweet deal, too.
0: Or Peterborough,
1: depending on what kind of a cruise you want. I would like, honestly, if you're in Belleville, you're making the drive to Kingston, not Peterborough for that. Golf Town is what I'm talking about.
0: Of course.
1: But we'll wait to see what the actual announcement is, the official announcement
0: Maybe
1: happening
0: it's
1: on Monday.
0: A Golf Town with a golf simulator.
1: They have those, McKay. That's part of Golf Town. They usually have about 3 bays.
0: Oh, do they?
1: Yes.
0: Oh, see, I haven't gone in a Golf Town.
1: Well,
0: Lewis.
1: Will be able to soon, though. They're going to announce it on Monday. It's going to be great.
0: You're going to be so disappointed when it's not Golf Town now.
1: I'm just trying, just in case it's not what we think it is and it's something else, we just need to, you know, prepare.
0: Spirit. There you go.
1: Disclosure day. On Monday, everyone. Big news. All right. Follow the details. There's not many, but there's some. At inquity.ca. And Paul Martin, of course, following that one, as is the whole community. And we'll wait to see. Disclosure day on Monday, everyone. Mm-hmm. Here we go. All right. 6:44. Let's take a look at our weekend weather forecast next.
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0: 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Sunshine 26 today with the humidex 28, so not bad at all. And then it's going to be clear tonight, low of 14. Saturday, sunny, becoming a mix of sun and cloud late morning, high 27. And Sunday, sun and cloud, chance of showers, and a high 27.
1: Right now, it is 12 and a mix of sun and cloud going on at the moment. We were just goofing around about the disclosure day happening on Monday in Belleville with a big
0: the store that shall not be named.
1: That is going to be announced coming to the community. And someone texted in and said it's a relaunch of Zellers. They're just going to build it on top of Concentrics where it used to be back in the day. That's what's going on. Zellers coming back.
0: I wouldn't be mad.
1: I wouldn't either. Ella Langley, be her on Cool 100.

0: Ella Langley and Be Her on today's Best Country Cool 100. Good morning. It is Lewis and McKay, 6:52. I just want to do a quick mention to anyone who's flying WestJet in the next little while, because I know earlier this month they voted that they're legally now in a position to walk off the job August 2nd.
1: Right. Sorry, August 2nd. Yes.
0: So they're giving passengers with flight schedule between July 30th to August 4th an opportunity to make a one-time change or cancellation of their booking with no fee.
1: Okay.
0: Because they figure they'll probably have to end up in court later having to pay.
1: Yeah, exactly.
0: Right?
1: I was like, just do something that like now, that, yeah. Call today. Yeah, everything mm-hmm. will be good to go.
0: So putting that out there, anyone who's flying WestJet and you're worried about that,
1: right?
0: You can change it without any dings to the bank account.
1: I might be jinxing myself when I say this, McKay, but I have never really had flight issues ever in any of the trips I've taken. I think there was a delay years ago by a couple hours once.
0: Wow.
1: Yeah. And that's about it. Oh, no, that's not true. When I went to Mexico this year, there was a big thunderstorm in Toronto, and we got delayed for like 45 minutes until the storm had passed us. That was about it. But I may be jinxing myself now at this point. I probably should not have put that out into the universe. Mm-hmm. Yeah. Yeah, have you had a big delay before?
0: Oh, my honeymoon, yeah.
1: Your honeymoon, what happened?
0: The flight home, the plane got a flat tire.
1: Stop.
0: So they had to get a new
1: CAA.
0: Tire. And because
1: they called CAA to
0: it was
1: come
0: an
1: help
0: island
1: the
0: in the Caribbean, so they had to call Canada to get another plane to fly in a tire.
1: Right.
0: And then, of course, with their flight restrictions and not flying after certain hours, so we couldn't fly out till the next day, and they had to put us all up at hotels.
1: Right.
0: And some people were going to Club Med, and some people were going to these lovely resorts, and we ended up at the motel by the airport with the roosters out back.
1: Yeah.
0: We're like, wow, we got the short
1: memorable
0: stick.
1: Memorable. What
0: trying to call my boss in Waterloo at the time and say I'm gonna be late getting back to work.
1: Because the plane got a flat tire.
0: Yeah,
1: oh my God,
0: after I've been on my honeymoon. He was like, right,
1: yeah,
0: sure.
1: See
0: I'm like,
1: then.
0: No, really, no, it did.
1: That's amazing. The tire got a flat, or the plane got a flat tire. Like, what level of membership do you need with CAA to get that fixed up? Hopefully.
0: Apparently they weren't on that level because they had
1: covered.
0: To wait.
1: Yeah, they had to wait. Yeah, they had to cover. But man, that's a good one. That's a good delayed plane story. Wow, I like that. All right, 6:54. We've got a news update with Paul Martin on the way at 7 o'clock. After that, we're playing Free For All Friday. Final $20 gift card to Press Play Cafe to give away with that. So we'll spin the wheel and find out what random game we're playing coming up just after 7.
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1: Sunny today, the high 26. Right now it's 12 degrees from the Inquity.ca newsroom. I'm Paul Martin. A rumor almost a decade in the making in Belleville should finally become reality on Monday. Mayor Neil Ellis confirmed to our newsroom yesterday he'll be making a statement at the Belleville Council meeting Monday about a large commercial retailer looking at the Friendly City for a potential future development. He wouldn't confirm which company he was referring to, but there have been many stories about Costco on Bell Boulevard. Ellis made a similar statement a few weeks ago during the State of the City address, though he wouldn't also confirm at that time which company he was referring to then either. We'll be at the meeting and we'll get you the details Monday night at inquity.ca and the next morning right here on air. The OBP have provided more information on two devastating incidents that resulted in deaths in our area on Wednesday. Quitty West OBP issuing a release yesterday with additional details about the fatal crash near CFB Trenton Wednesday night. Around 6 p.m. there was a collision between a dump truck and a motorcycle on Old Highway 2 near one of the sets of lights through the base. Quitty West OBP have now confirmed that a 25-year-old male from Belleville died following the crash. He was driving the motorcycle. No name was released. Old Highway 2 was closed for several hours, reopening Wednesday night around 11 p.m. A man from Warkworth has died following an explosion at a golf resort property in the Peterborough area. Wednesday afternoon around 3 p.m., OPP officers, firefighters, and paramedics responding to a report of a propane explosion on Villiers Line in Otonabee, South Monaghan. The explosion occurred in a residential trailer located on the property owned by Belmere Winds Golf Resort. One person, a 63-year-old male from Warkworth, was airlifted to Toronto. He succumbed to his injuries yesterday. No name was released. A traffic stop resulted in the rescue of two people and three arrests in a human trafficking investigation yesterday near Kingston. Peel police told Lennox and Addington OPP they were tracking a phone of a missing youth in Quebec that led them to stop a vehicle at the Kingston en route of the 401 yesterday morning at 1 a.m. Two of the passengers in the vehicle were reportedly victims of human trafficking. Two people in their 20s from Quebec and a youth are facing charges. Many more details in our online story at inquity.ca. Not every premier is aligned with the prime minister in Canada's trade talks with the U.S. Despite Mark Carney saying, quote, everything is on the table. If Canada can't get a deal, Alberta and Saskatchewan disagree. Their premiers are against using the province's cross-border exports, mostly energy, as a negotiation tactic, with Alberta's Danielle Smith saying she'll try to stop Canada from making what she called a potentially, quote, dumb decision. U.S. President Donald Trump's latest set of tariff hikes drew heated objections from America's trading partners, with Australia's trade minister calling them completely unjustified. The administration announced extra tariffs of 10 to 12.5% on 60 economies, including Canada, saying that people had failed to adequately enforce a ban on goods made with forced labor. Canada's extra tariff on non-CUSMA compliant goods would be 10%. And the government of Canada and Ecuador are signing a free trade deal in Ottawa today. Negotiations of the trade pact concluded in early 2025. The proposed deal would see Ecuador effectively remove tariffs from all Canadian imports. Jays finally took flight last night. That and more coming up next in sports.
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1: The Toronto Blue Jays are finally back in the win column. Shane Bieber pitched a season-high 7 innings, winning his second straight start. George Springer on base 3 times and driving in a run as the Bluebirds beat the visiting Tampa Bay Rays 3-1, snapping a 4-game losing streak. Toronto Blue Jays now open a 3-game set in Boston tonight against the red-hot Red Sox. Treya Savage will take the mound for Toronto. CFL action. Vincent Blanchard kicked a 57-yard field goal in the final play of the game that lifted visiting Edmonton to a thrilling 36-34 victory over this.

0: Saskatchewan Roughriders. Tonight, the Winnipeg Blue Bombers can move into sole possession of second place in the West as they host the Calgary Stampeders. Golf, American Ben Coles eagled the final hole for a 9-under-62 yesterday's two-shot lead, heading into today's second round of the 3M Open. American Lauren Coughlin and South Korea's Jenny Shin shot 6-under-66s yesterday. They had a one-stroke lead at the start of today's play at the Scottish Open. And let the games begin. The Commonwealth Games are officially underway following an opening ceremony yesterday in Glasgow, Scotland. Weather in Quinte and Beyond the Headlines are coming up next.
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0: In the friendly city, the expression, good things come to those who wait, has almost become a cliche. Yesterday, the latest in a series of half-confirmed statements strongly indicated it'll be made official on Monday that Costco is coming to Belleville. While not officially confirmed yet, this time it's all but certain, or I wouldn't be talking about it yet again. On social media, people are understandably both skeptical and almost exhausted in some cases, as this very subject's been circulating openly discussed since before COVID. To this I say, oh, if you object to a few delays, you really don't know Belleville. You see, it wasn't that long ago that delays and red tape were as much a part of our social fabric as the sailboat in the logo and the hanging flower pots on arterial routes on high-profile areas. It took more than 5 years to get things in place for a new library. A new police station took more than 2 decades. Even the casino, a private development also on Bell Boulevard, took well over a decade due to changes in the developing group, financing, and other issues. In Belleville, many of us have adopted the attitude, we'll actually get excited about something when shovels hit the ground. As we used to say, you need to show me the money. We've seen this movie many times before, and sometimes it doesn't happen at all. But this time, our latest drama will finally end on Monday, and the work of adding jobs, development, tax dollars, and a big new name will finally go from rumor to reality. I'm Paul Martin, and that's what I see, looking beyond the headlines. Weather in Quinte. Sunshine today should be a beautiful lead up to the weekend, the high 26. Clear skies tonight, the low 14. Sunny with a few clouds tomorrow, the high 27, feeling like 32. Partly cloudy Sunday, chance of rain, the high 27. Showers are likely on Monday, a bit cooler, the high 23. In Quinte, it's 12 degrees from the inquinty.ca newsroom. I'm Paul Martin.
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6: Free for all Friday today. So we're looking for someone to play along for some fun and games. And, well, someone to call us at 613-771-0100. And we'll play for that $20 gift certificate for Press Play Cafe. I thought you were going to talk, too. You're not talking. You're shaking your head at me.
7: I was going to say, we're going to spin the wheel coming up after Morgan Wallen.

0: Morgan Wallen, don't we, on Cool 100 with Lewis and McKay. Good morning, 12 after 7. Still looking for someone to give us a call to play along on our free-for-all Friday and spin the wheel.
1: Had a disconnect, McKay. So 771-0100, and we're looking for the first caller in to spin the wheel for free-for-all Friday and find out what game we're going to be playing here in the next couple of minutes as we hang out on this Friday morning and see what's going on.
0: And I know we've got our Athlete of the Week coming up, too.
1: So yeah, we do, yeah. So we'll get that going. All right, we've got a call coming in here. So one sec. And here we go. Hi, Cool 100.
2: Hi, it's Amy.
1: Hi, Amy. Would you like to play Free for All Friday with us?
2: Yes, please.
1: Okay, that's great news because we're ready to spin the wheel. Here we go. All right, Amy. It has landed on Rhymes with Costco.
2: What?
1: The game is Rhymes with Costco. So here's the deal. Are you still there, Amy?
2: Yes.
1: Okay, so here's the deal. We're going to describe something to you, and the answer rhymes with Costco, because there may or may not be news coming on Monday about that.
2: I've heard.
1: Yeah. Okay. We've been hearing for a long time, really. But okay, here we go.
0: Rhymes with Costco. You use it in baking recipes or to grease pans?
2: Oh, gosh.
0: It's a type of shortening. A very famous brand name that rhymes with Costco.
2: Oh, I don't know.
1: That's okay. This is your mulligan. It's Crisco.
2: Crisco. Oh,
1: Crisco.
2: I'm not big in the baking.
1: That's okay. That's okay. We've got more.
0: Okay. A type of dance. Also an entire genre of music. And, well, I wasn't a fan.
1: Big in the 70s.
0: S-A-T-U-R-D-A-Y. Oh, thinking of these things
2: Disco.
0: Like that.
1: Disco. Yeah, there you go. Rhymes with Costco.
0: Okay, how about the sheriff's name from Dukes of Hazzard?
2: Oh, boy. I never watched
1: it. It rhymes with Costco. Oh. Starts with an R.
2: Roscoe,
1: yeah.
0: All right. A color that reminds you of sunshine.
2: Yellow.
1: Yeah, yellow. Rhymes with Costco. We love it. Okay, I think we have one more, right?
0: I didn't write it down. You had it.
1: It's a Canadian company that specializes in stainless steel sinks and accessories. Rhymes with Costco.
2: Oh, boy.
0: Also the name of one of the drag queens on season 14 of RuPaul.
1: Okay.
0: Yes.
1: Yeah. Starts with the B.
0: And makes a good dog name.
1: Yes. Mm. Starts with a B.
2: A C?
1: B.
0: B for rhymes with Costco.
2: Bosco.
1: Nicely done. Look at you go, Amy.
2: He did all the tips.
1: Hey, teamwork makes the dream work.
2: That's right.
1: Like bringing a certain big box store to Belleville. The team working.
0: Golf town.
1: Rhymes with.
2: I can't wait. I'm so excited for it to come.
1: But don't get too excited. It could be something else. We don't know yet.
2: I know, but the talk has been there forever.
1: The talk of the town, right? Well, Amy, congratulations. You just won a $20 gift certificate to Press Play Cafe, all right?
2: Awesome. Thank you so much.
1: Yeah, don't go anywhere. Hang on the line for me, Amy.
2: Okay.
1: All right, there we go. We have done it.
0: Successful play. Yeah. Okay, Athlete of the Week is coming up next, and weather details on the way.
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0: 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Sunshine 26 today, clear tonight, a low 14. Sunny tomorrow, becoming a mix of sun and cloud late morning and a high 27. And Sunday's outlook, sun and cloud, just a small chance of showers and a high 27.
1: Right now we're at 13 and partly cloudy. So far this morning, we have Athlete of the Week on the way. Can't wait to talk about a local athlete. And we'll do that after Tucker Wetmore. Here's Brunette on Cool 100, today's best country.

0: Tucker Wetmore, brunette. Today's Best Country, Cool 100. It's Lewis and McKay, 722. Good morning. Time for Athlete of the Week, Lewis.
1: Yes, Athlete of the Week, McKay. I love this
0: and
1: time of week.
0: And our athlete this week is Emmett Brandt, who plays lacrosse with the Bayhawks, nominated by Cassandra Lynn Brandt. So Emmett leads by example both on and off the field. He has committed himself to learning two different positions for the Bayhawks. Never complains. Multi-sport athlete, also plays some baseball, basketball, track and field. Always willing to try something new. Gives 100% for every team and every coach. Now, off the field, he shows the same dedication. He has raised over $3,000 on his own to help cover team fees, player development, and club needs for the Bayhawks lacrosse. In the winter, he's out shoveling snow to help community members to earn a few bucks. And Emmett is coachable, hardworking, constantly working to improve his skills and mindset.
1: And certainly deserves to be our Athlete of the Week. That is super cool. I love that. Lacrosse, by the way, is a awesome game that I have never played before, but have always thought it looks super cool.
0: Absolutely.
1: I'd probably not be able to survive a game because it does look fairly rough. But it looks awesome, and I love it. So that's great news, Emmett. That's awesome, and that's why we're going to hook you up with some McDonald's gift cards from the
0: two free vouchers from McDonald's in Trenton, as well as the custom magnetic picture frame from the Machining Center, who are the sponsor of the Athlete of the Week.
1: Yeah, you get this cool frame that they made, which I just love this. It's like one of the cooler prizes we got. I just love it. So there you go. That's awesome news for you, Emmett. And if you'd like us to be talking about your athlete, let us know about your athlete at cool100.ca. We could be doing it again on Friday, 7:20 next week, all right? It's 7:23, McKay. We have a news update with Paul Martin on the way, and we'll see what's happening out on the roads with Skywards traffic next.
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11: 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Highway 2 is also moving well in both directions between Belleville and Shannonville. As for Highway 37, that continues to be wide open between Highway 7 and the 401. The same thing can be said about Highway 62. 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
1: Sunshine today, beautiful run up to the weekend with a high of 26. Right now it's 13 from the Inquity.ca newsroom. I'm Paul Martin. Two people lost their lives in separate incidents in the area on Wednesday. Quitty West OPP have now confirmed 25-year-old Belleville man died in a two-vehicle crash at Old Highway 2 by CFB Trenton Wednesday night around 6 p.m. The collision involved a motorcycle and a dump truck. Peterborough OPP say a Warkworth man died in an explosion around a golf course on Wednesday afternoon. The propane explosion happened in a residential trailer on property owned by Belmere Winds Golf Resort Wednesday around 3. One individual, 63-year-old male from Warkworth, was airlifted to a Toronto area hospital. He died yesterday. In both cases, no name was released. More details on both stories at inquity.ca. United States is imposing forced labor-related tariffs in more than 60 nations, charging Canada and several allies 10%, others going up to 12.5%. Goods meeting CUSMA rules will remain exempt, though Canada continues to face separate U.S. duties on industries including steel, aluminum, and automobiles. Washington's argued Canada has not adequately enforced its forced labor import ban, while Ottawa points to existing protections under the proposed Bill C-35. And we may finally separate fact from fiction in Belleville on Monday. Mayor Neil Ellis has confirmed to our newsroom he'll be making a statement at Belleville Council's regularly scheduled meeting at 4 about a large commercial retailer looking at Belleville for a development. He would not confirm which company he was referring to, but there have been many stories over the past few years about a Costco site plan on Belleville Boulevard. We'll have all the details for you after that meeting Monday afternoon. Turning to sports, Toronto Blue Jays won for the first time in 5, beating the Tampa Bay Rays in a matinee 3-1, snapping a 4-game losing streak. They'll open a 3-game set in Boston tonight against the Red Sox. They will hand the ball today to Trey Savage. And in the CFL, Vincent Blanchard kicked a last-second field goal, 57-yarder to seal the win as Edmonton beats Saskatchewan 36-34. Tonight, Winnipeg takes on Calgary. Weather in Quinte is next.
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1: Weather in Quinte. A sunny, beautiful day as we approach the weekend, the high 26. Clear skies tonight, the low 14. Sunny with a few clouds tomorrow, the high 27. Feeling like 32. Partly cloudy Sunday, chance of rain, the high 27. Showers likely on Monday, cooler with a high of 23. In Quinte, it's 12 degrees from the inquity.ca newsroom. I'm Paul Martin.
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0: Under the Influence, there is Tyler Joe Miller on Cool 100, today's best country. Good morning, Lewis and McKay, 7:37 right now.
1: I just thought of something else that rhymes with Costco. I know we did that game earlier this morning, rhymes with Costco, you know, Bosco, Roscoe, Yellow. What about the guy that sang the thong song, Cisco?
0: Oh.
1: Right?
0: Hmm.
1: There you go, McKay, rhymes with Costco. That could have been a good one, too. I'm just bringing that up for whatever reason.
0: Okay, well, if you know anyone who's got a birthday coming up that rhymes with Costco, or anyone else for that matter, let us know. Our birthday party is next.
1: 7710100. Call or text it in or let us know. Cool100.ca. I don't know why we're talking about Costco so much. There might be some news on Monday or something. I'm not sure. Details at inquini.ca, though. Keith Urban with Pink. One too many on Cool 100.

0: One Too Many, Keith Urban and Pink on today's Best Country Cool 100. It's Lewis and McKay, 7:41, time for a birthday party.
1: Happy birthday to you.
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0: Ryan Marshall celebrating a birthday today, says we'd like to wish our granddaughter, Ryan Marshall, happy 8th birthday. Have a super day, Ryan. Love you lots. Pop and Banny, Dory and Hazel.
3: All right, we've got one for Brooklyn Spencer as well today. Happy 13th birthday to a spitfire of a girl. Wishing you a wonderful year ahead. And that's coming from Amy and Pock. So happy birthday, Brooklyn.
0: Mackenzie Gilmore, happy birthday to Mackenzie Gilmore. Love from Mom, Dad, Riley, Grandma, and Papa. We hope you have the best day.
3: All right, I've got another one that was just texted in, and it says, good morning, just wanted to wish Kathy a happy birthday. And Kathy, that is coming from your husband.
0: Mike Sullivan wishing her son a happy 44th birthday. Enjoy your special day, and we hope you have a fantastic birthday weekend. Gene Wallace, happy 85th birthday to my dear friend Gene, wishing you another year of love, laughter, and most of all, great health from Sandy Greer. And then I've got another one here, and it says for Dad, Dave Williams. Hi, Daddy. Hope you, I love you, and I hope you have a great day. Love Monkey, Clara, Barra, and Joe Fish. All right, and then I've got, do you have any more for today?
3: No.
0: Okay. Tomorrow, I've got a happy 29th birthday to Kayla DeWall, an amazing wife and mom who is loved very much by so many. Have a wonderful day. Love your husband, Noah, your kids, Levi, Quinn, and Aaliyah, and your multitude of family and friends. Also on Saturday, I've got a birthday for Brittany Long, a.k.a. Posty Jr. Happy 26th birthday to our baby girl. You deserve all the happiness today and every day. Enjoy your party. Love always and forever, Mom and Dad. And finally, one for Sunday, which is for Mary Thompson, wishing her a very happy birthday. Love from the Thompsons.
3: All right. Then for Sunday as well, I've got Brad Foster. Happy birthday, Brad. Hope you have lots of fun celebrating at the cottage. And then another one that came in for Sunday, and it said happy 21st birthday. Wishes to my beautiful and caring daughter. I'm super proud of the young woman you've become. Your mama loves you, Peaches. XOXO.
0: Okay. Perfect.
3: I think that's it for our birthday announcements.
0: You got the Brad Foster one.
3: I did, yes.
0: There you go. So we're done. You can get your wishes in online at cool100.ca or text 7710100. We'll be reading those wishes again on Monday. And we've got our country music news on the way and album release day. We'll talk about Shania.
3: Okay, that's coming up at 7:50 and a quick look at your weekend weather forecast next.
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0: 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Sunny and 26 today. It's going to be clear tonight, a low 14. Sunny again tomorrow to start with a mix of sun and cloud late in the day and a high 27. And Sunday, sun and cloud, chance of showers and 27.
3: Right now, we have a mix of sun and cloud, and we're sitting at 13 so far this morning. 7:47 with country music news still on the way.
0: I know Shibuzi's doing Comic-Con this weekend. We talked about that.
3: Kicked off already. Day one was yesterday.
0: Wait till you hear the lineup of special guests on this album that he's got coming out, The Outlaw Sherry Lee.
3: Okay, cool.
0: Another Western Tales. It's pretty spectacular.
3: All right, we'll get into that after Josh Stump. Here's Nobody Roads on Cool 100.

0: Comedy Roads, Josh Stumpf on Cool 100. Today's best country. It's Lewis and McKay. Good morning. 7:50, and let's get into our country music news for Belleville Tire Craft.
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0: All right, I know we talked a little while back about Garth Brooks and his tour and how he's going to release dates periodically.
4: Yes.
0: So he's just now announced a couple new Denver shows that are going to be happening early September. Every seat, again, priced at $155.25, including fees. And as with the previous tour dates, there won't be any pre-sales and fans limited to 8 tickets per purchase. And it's designed as that throwback to his shows in the 90s with that big drum pod centerpiece.
4: Oh, right. Yeah.
0: That's going to be pretty cool.
4: That is.
0: Shania Twain, the album Little Miss Twain drops today, and it reflects on her life growing up in a remote Canadian gold mining town long before becoming a global superstar. And many of the songs have been sitting unfinished for years before she realized that they all kind of centered back to that same chapter on her life.
4: Okay.
0: Basically, you know, touring around these small communities across Canada, much like she was reliving going and doing that club in Toronto last Friday. So yeah, Little Miss Twain out today.
4: That's awesome. I love it.
0: Check that out over the weekend. And speaking of new music, and today is album release day.
4: Yes.
0: I know we've also got an album out today from Brantley Gilbert, and Carter Faith has a deluxe version of her album out today.
4: Okay, cool. That'll have Betty on it, which is a great song.
0: And Shaboozey, okay. He has a pile of special guests on his new album, which is coming out next Friday.
4: Yes.
0: And the outlaw Sherry Lee, other Western tales, of which there's also another comic book that he has got to go along with it.
4: That's right.
0: So the guests on the album are names like Jamie Foxx.
4: Okay.
0: Sam Elliott.
4: All right.
0: You've got Orville Peck, who's Canadian.
4: Yes, Canadian guy, yeah.
0: Leon Bridges,
4: that's cool.
0: And then a slew of other names as well. So that, as I mentioned, is coming out on Friday.
4: That's going to be one of those albums where the fans of Shaboozey buy it and they are just going to love it.
0: Mm-hmm.
4: Yeah, I've got high hopes for that album.
0: Yeah.
4: When it does come out, it's going to be pretty cool. All right, there you go.
0: Well, there's your country music news for Belleville Tire Craft on Cool 100.
4: 7:53, we've got a news update with Paul Martin on the way at 8 o'clock. Check out all of his local stories, including the little bit of news we have about a big box store opening up in Belleville. But we're getting full details on Monday. It may or may not rhyme with Roscoe. Details like that are at inquity.ca, and that news update coming in at 8 o'clock.
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1: Sunshine today, the high 26. Right now it's 13. From the Inquity.ca newsroom, I'm Paul Martin. The six letters many people have been waiting for could be officially on the table in Belleville on Monday. Mayor Neil Ellis has confirmed to our newsroom he'll be making a statement at the council meeting on Monday about a large commercial retailer looking at Belleville for a potential future development. He wouldn't confirm which company he is referring to, but there have been many stories over the past few years about a planned Costco complex.

0: The driver of the truck was not injured. No name was released. Old Highway 2 in Trenton was fully closed between South Perimeter Road and RCEF Road for that investigation, only reopening around 5 hours later. A man from Warkworth has died following an explosion at a golf resort property in the Peterborough area. Wednesday afternoon around 3 p.m., OPP officers, firefighters, and paramedics responding to a report of a propane explosion on Villiers Line in Otonabee, South Monaghan. The explosion occurred at a residential trailer located on property owned by Bell Mere Winds Golf Resort. One person, a 63-year-old male from Warkworth, was airlifted to a hospital in the Toronto area. He died yesterday. No name has been released. Three people are now facing drug and human trafficking charges after a vehicle was stopped at the Kingston en route early yesterday morning. Peel Regional Police told Lennox and Addington OPP they were tracking the phone of a missing youth from Quebec. The news led the OPP to stop a vehicle at the Kingston en route along the 401 yesterday at 1 a.m. Two of the passengers in the vehicle were reportedly victims of human trafficking. Police located just under 500 grams of suspected cocaine, multiple weapons, and about $1,500 in cash. Two people in their 20s from Quebec and a youth all face charges. More details at inquity.ca. U.S. President Donald Trump's latest set of tariff hikes drew heated objections from America's trading partners, with Australia's trade minister actually calling them completely unjustified. The administration announced extra tariffs yesterday of 10 to 12.5% on 60 economies, including Canada, saying that the countries had failed to adequately enforce a ban on goods made with forced labor. New Zealand's prime minister called it disappointing, and Japan is formally protesting, saying it was reassured there would be no further tariffs on the way. And on the local scene, Gleaners Food Bank in Belleville taking a new approach to helping people with food security. They celebrated the official opening of the community market yesterday. New model allows families and individuals to shop specifically for their needs while providing more dignified, respectful, and personalized approach to improve client outcomes and also reduce food waste. Within 3 weeks alone, over 750 households in Belleville were able to choose specific foods. Almost 2,000 people have received food from Gleaners since July 2nd. More details on their new approach at inquity.ca. Jay's finally back in the win column. That and more coming up next in sports.
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0: The Toronto Blue Jays posted a win for the first time in five yesterday. Shane Bieber with a season-high 7 innings of work. George Springer reached base 3 times and drove in a run as the Bluebirds beat the visiting Tampa Bay Rays 3-1 to snap a 4-game losing skid. Jays open a 3-game set in Boston against the red-hot Red Sox tonight. Right-hander Trey Savage will take the mound for Toronto. CFL Vincent Blanchard was the hero. 57-yard field goal as time expired as visiting Edmonton Elks beat the Saskatchewan Roughriders 36-34. Tonight, Winnipeg hosts the Calgary Stampeders. In golf, American Ben Coles, who eagled the final hole for 962 yesterday, has a 2-shot lead heading into today's second round at the 3M Open. On the LPGA side, American Lori Coughlin and South Korea's Jenny Shin both shot 6-under-66, taking a 1-stroke lead after round number 1 at the Scottish Open. And let the games begin! Commonwealth Games officially underway following the opening ceremony yesterday in Glasgow, Scotland. Weather in Quinte is next.
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7: Seen right across the North American markets yesterday as U.S. equities fell, oil prices surged, and real estate and tech shares dropped. Seven of the index's 10 major TSX sectors traded lower. TSX down 292 points, or almost 1%. Dow lost over 500 points. NASDAQ down over 2%, or 553 points.

0: S&P 500 saw a loss of 90 points to 7,408. Canadian dollar is at 71 cents U.S. Alphabet, the Google parent, fell 7% after it increased its capital expenditures outlook for the year to bolster its AI capabilities. Honeywell Technologies, the industry's giant, popped nearly 6% after raising its 2026 outlook for adjusted earnings per share. Second quarter results also surpassed estimates on the top and bottom lines. Southwest Airlines, down more than 6% after its third quarter forecast missed Wall Street's expectations. Eli Lilly, the pharmaceutical company, said it will apply for approval for a next-generation obesity drug in the first quarter of 2027 after successful outcomes in two late-stage trials. Shares added 2%. And Tesla shares were down 14% after the electric vehicle company reported a 142% surge in capital expenditures from the year-ago quarter. From the Skywards Business Center, I'm Alexis Deary.
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2: Weather in Quinte. Sunshine today, the high 26. Clear skies tonight, the low 14. Sunny with a few clouds tomorrow, the high 27, feeling like 32. Partly cloudy for Sunday, chance of rain, the high 27. Showers likely on Monday, and a bit cooler to start the week, the high 23. In Quinte, it's 13 degrees from the inquinte.ca newsroom. I'm Paul Martin.
3: It's Lewis and McCain. Yeah. 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

0: Thomas Rhett, Riley Green, and half of me on today's Best Country. Cool 100 with Lewis and McKay. If you're looking for something to do this weekend,
1: yes,
0: downtown Belleville.
1: Tell me.
0: Have Savor the Sips.
1: Oh, Savor the Sips is happening. That's right. Mm-hmm. I did see the video, and they had a bunch of the different businesses that were participating in that, and stuff. Some of the stuff's looking pretty good, McKay.
0: I'm like, I'd love to check out the Lark with their Pearl's Dreamsicle.
1: Yeah.
0: Oh, yeah.
1: If you're not familiar with this, it's kind of like Savor the Chill that they do in the fall or in the cold when it's cold. You go down and eat a bunch of soup. This is a bunch of cool drinks. And you go there, Savor the Sips, and we'll see which one ends up coming out as the community favorite, right? Because they always do the voting and stuff like that.
0: And they're non-alcoholic beverages, non-alcoholic cocktails, so you can take the kids along with you, and it's a lot of fun.
1: Yeah, no, it's going to be a great time. And there's going to be some other stuff going on downtown for, with the kids and stuff like that, which is always great. And I just love these events. Mm-hmm. The weather is going to be nice, and the events are great because you just need to get the kids out to do something if you've been home with them for a bit because it's the summer holidays and it's July 24th and you're wondering when school's going to start.
0: 60 days to the first day of fall.
1: Right. Oh, man. And even the first day of school is weird this year, too, right? Because it's early. It's before Labor Day this year. It's like September 2nd when the kids go back to school. And then Labor Day is on the 7th. Mm-hmm. So that you'll do a couple days of school, and then you're going into the Labor Day long weekend, and then it officially starts. Yeah. Yeah. It makes me wonder how many kids are going to be watching movies for the first couple days of school. I say that sarcastically to all of our teacher listeners. So I'm being sarcastic this morning. All right. It's 8:12, McKay. We are going to take a look at our weekend weather forecast. It's looking awesome. I'm really looking forward to this weekend. It's looking great weather-wise. So we'll do a rundown of that. And that is on the way next.
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0: Cool 100 weather. 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All right, we've got sunshine at a high of 26 for today. Clear tonight, low 14. And tomorrow, it's going to start out sunny, sun and cloud late morning, and 27 again. Humidex tomorrow around 32. And then Sunday, sun and cloud, chance of showers, and a high 27.
1: Right now, we are sitting at 16. Mainly sunshine so far this morning. BYU, it's Luke Combs on Cool 100.

0: Today's Best Country, Cool 100 Be By You. It is Luke Combs. Good morning. It's 20 after 8 with Lewis and McKay.
1: All right, McKay. It's so funny when you're on social media and the algorithm starts feeding you stories based on whatever you've been looking at, right? Or whatever you've been talking about, because your phone picks up on your habits and everything like that as well. And I just got referred to an article about a group of scientists in Australia who are figuring out how often people pass gas. Which shows you where my algorithm's at, by the way. But, okay, so more than 6,400 volunteers used a smartphone app created by these scientists called Chart Your Fart.
0: Oh, I love it.
1: So they had, you know, just over 6,000 people. It resulted in a database of more than 360,000 farts. Because the whole idea was every time that they did pass gas, they would log it on the app, right? And then the scientists would compile the statistics. And the statistics are pretty interesting, McKay.
0: Oh,
1: yeah.
0: Tell.
1: How between men and women, who farts the most? Who passes the gas the most?
0: Women.
1: It is not. Men pass gas slightly more than women, according to this app.
0: Okay.
1: I wasn't setting you up, McKay. The gaseous group of people, 26 to 45.
0: Anyone on Letterkenny.
1: 26 to 45. Yeah, anyone on Letterkenny. 26 to 45. It's, well, like, 26 to 45 makes sense because that's basically when we're eating our worst.
0: And you're ignoring the fact that it might be lactose intolerant.
1: Exactly.
0: And you're like, I'm just going to have it anyway.
1: You haven't admitted the fact that you're lactose intolerant yet. Yeah, that's also, that's correct. So, and also researchers, this is my favorite part of the information they found. Researchers also discovered that passing gas tends to peak in the evening after dinner.
0: Shocking.
1: It's my favorite finding.
0: I love when you meet a couple and they actually go for what they call a fart walk.
1: I've never heard of this before.
0: Yeah, after dinner, you go for a fart walk just to kind of get things moving. And
1: right.
0: You're outside and you can pass your gas if you need to, and you go for a little fart walk after dinner. I have heard of that.
1: I've never heard of that before. People do that?
0: Uh-huh.
1: Just let it go. It's fine, whatever. It stinks for a little bit. You don't want to pause Netflix for that.
0: But try to get things moving and be healthy, right?
1: Right. A fart walk. I've never heard of that before. Ridiculous. I wonder if astronauts do a fart spacewalk just to, you know, spare everyone, because they're in that enclosed area, right? You don't want to.
0: Imagine when they finally open that thing up if they just had, you know.
1: Stop. You thought that was oxygen coming out. No, it's not. All right.
0: I'm wondering why it took so long for us to open that capsule.
1: It's 8:22. I'm really happy I brought this up to you. All right, we've got Skywards traffic still on the way. News update, Paul Martin at 8:30.
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3: For Eastern Lake Ontario and the Bay of Quinte, there are no warnings in effect. We are expecting the wind southwest at 10 knots, becoming light near noon before becoming east 10 later on in the evening and then veering south 10 overnight. The wave height is half a meter or less. 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
3: The 401 continues to be problem-free in both directions, and I'm not seeing any issues on Highway 2 between Belleville and Shannonville. Coming down Highway 37 from Highway 7, that is in good shape, and we are seeing some light volume on Highway 62 just before Preston Road. As for Highway 7, that is in good shape. 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

0: Sunshine today, beautiful lead up to the weekend, the high 26. Right now it's 16 from the inquity.ca newsroom. I'm Paul Martin. More information was released yesterday about two fatal incidents in the area which happened back on Wednesday. Quinte West OPP have now confirmed it was a 25-year-old Belleville man who died in a two-vehicle crash on Old Highway 2 by CFB Trenton Wednesday around 6 p.m. The collision involved a motorcycle and a dump truck. No name was released. Peterborough OPP have now confirmed that a Warkworth man also died in an explosion around a golf course in a separate incident Wednesday afternoon. Propane explosion happened at a residential trailer on property owned by Belmere Winds Golf Resort Wednesday around 3 p.m. One individual, 63-year-old male from Warkworth, was airlifted to a Toronto area hospital. He died yesterday. In that case as well, no name was released. One of Canada's 13 premiers is pulling energy off the table as trade talks heat up again with the United States. Prime Minister Mark Carney said yesterday everything's on the table if his government can't secure a deal to avoid a dramatic escalation on U.S. tariffs next month, but Alberta and Saskatchewan have previously drawn a hard line against using their cross-border exports, and Alberta Premier Daniel Smith has now added that the U.S. could cut off oil and natural gas exports to Ontario and Quebec if Canada got into a skirmish over energy. And one of the worst-kept secrets in the history of the Quinte region may finally become fact on Monday. Mayor Neil Ellis confirmed to our newsroom yesterday he'll be making a statement Monday at the Belleville Council meeting about a, quote, large commercial retailer that's looking at Belleville for a potential future development. He wouldn't confirm which company he's referring to, but there have been rumors over the years about Costco on Bell Boulevard. We'll have all those details for you after the official announcement is made at the meeting on Monday. Turning to sports, Toronto Blue Jays finally made it back into the win column. It was a low-scoring contest as they beat the Tampa Bay Rays 3-1 in a matinee, snapping a four-game losing streak. Toronto, tough test now again as they open a three-game set in Boston against the red-hot Red Sox. They'll hand the ball to righty Trey Savage. In the CFL, it was Edmonton on a last-second field goal beating Saskatchewan on their home turf 36-34. Tonight, Winnipeg hosts the Calgary Stampeders. Weather in Quinte is next.
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0: Weather in Quinte. Sunshine today, a beautiful lead up to the weekend, the high 26. Clear skies tonight, the overnight low a cool 14. Sunny with a few clouds tomorrow, the high 27, feeling like 32. Partly cloudy, slight chance of rain for Sunday, the high 27, and then showers likely on Monday, cooler with a high of 23. In Quinte, it's 16 degrees from the inquity.ca newsroom. I'm Paul Martin.
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0: I got better. Morgan Wallen on Cool 100, today's best country. It's Lewis and McKay. It is 8:36 right now.
1: All right, McKay, you threw a term at me before that 8:30 news, and it was called the fart walk. And
0: it's a thing.
1: No, I refuse to believe it is. And we'll talk more after High Valley. I got

0: Leaving you, there is High Valley on Cool 100. Today's best country. It is 8:39 with Lewis McKay. Good morning.
1: All right, McKay. So I came across this random study. These Australian scientists, they were trying to just do some studying on people passing gas. Something that we all do, McKay. While some will not admit to it, we all do it. And they had this app called Chart Your Fart where people were charting how often they fart. And then the scientists, they got a bunch of statistics and numbers and stuff from that app. Now, while we were talking about it, one of the funniest things was they discovered that people tend to pass gas the most after dinner in the evening. And then you brought up what?
0: The fart walk.
1: Right. Which is effectively just people going for a walk after dinner, right? To pass the gas and whatnot.
0: Uh-huh.
1: And I refuse to believe that's a thing.
0: Okay, so I actually put it into Google. What is a fart walk?
1: Yes.
0: And it comes up right away. A fart walk is a short, leisurely stroll taken shortly after eating to help you digest your meal and pass trapped gas. And it actually goes on to talk about how it was popularized in a viral social media trend.
1: That's my red flag.
0: By a cookbook author named Marilyn Smith.
1: That is my red flag as to this being a real legitimate thing. I think this is a thing that people believe is real because it's on the internet. That's where I'm at right now. Do you know a single person that takes a fart walk?
0: This is how I heard about it. Somebody talking to me about doing fart walks.
1: Who was this someone?
0: I don't.
1: Like a friend or something like that?
0: I do not recall who it was, but I do remember.
1: You don't recall. Come on. Come on, red flag. I've never heard of anyone talk about the fart walk until this exact moment.
0: Okay.
1: Yeah. So anecdotally, I'm saying it doesn't exist. If anyone, hey, prove me wrong, Cool Country. I know you love to do it. 7710100. Have you heard of anyone doing a fart walk? Or do you do it?
0: Using the term fart walk.
1: Yeah, because I think this is one of those things that's an internet thing, so it's not real. That's where I'm at. Or maybe like two people talked about it online and then now those comments make it real. That's where I'm at. If anyone can disprove me, I would love that this morning, okay? 7710100. It's 8:41. Let's see if we get someone to disprove me or prove that it is real. Coming up after we take a quick look at your weather details next.
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0: 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Sunshine and a high today, 26. Going to be clear, low 14 tonight. Tomorrow, sunny, becoming sun and cloud late morning, a high 27. And sun and cloud, possible showers on Sunday with a high 27.
1: Right now, it is sunny, and we are sitting at 16 so far this morning. Fart walks, McKay. Are they real or are they fake?
0: Liam texted to 7710100 and said, I don't know, but I love me a good fart walk with my wife.
1: All right. Maybe I'm wrong on this.
0: I think he was being a little sarcastic there.
1: Okay. I don't know. Let me know. 7710100. Are they real? Here's George Burge.

0: Today's Best Country with George Burge and Luke Bryan. Ride, ride, ride. Or fart walk, fart walk, fart walk.
1: Right.
0: That works too.
1: Okay, I guess we
0: Gets
1: are talking
0: the digestive system working.
1: About fart walks this morning because I still refuse to believe this is real. Though we are getting a lot of text messages in response to this, McCain. A lot of people telling me that I'm wrong on this, that fart walks are real.
0: A lot
1: real.
0: Of people saying that they use them.
1: I think my favorite one so far is the person that texted in and said they go at least 3 times a week after dinner for a fart walk and their family is thankful. I love it. We got a phone call too, by the way, about the fart walk, really showing that it's real. And we'll play that call for you after Megan Maroney. Am I okay on Cool 100?

0: Breathing.
1: Cool 100, today's best country with Megan Maroney. Am I okay? It's Lewis and McKay. It is 8:53 right now, and one thing led to another, and next thing you know, we're talking about a fart walk.
2: Yeah, apparently that's a real thing. I'm slowly learning that this is a thing that people do. I've never heard of it before until this very morning show, and I refuse to believe it for a bit, but I'm starting to come around, McKay.
1: Okay.
2: I'm starting to come around. Enough people are saying, no, we do this. It's something we do, and we enjoy doing it. So I'm learning. I'm growing as a human being. We did get a phone call.
1: Nice.
2: This phone call really, really did it for me, and here's how that phone call went.
3: Hello, I want to talk to you about a fart walk.
2: Yeah, I would love to talk to you about a fart walk. What's going on?
3: I'm 83 years old.
2: Yes?
3: And I remember as a child with my parents, and my father and my grandfather used to take me for a fart walk.
2: No way!
3: Anytime we were at my grandfather's place and sometimes just at home.
2: Wow! Now, is that something you continue doing for the rest of your life? Do you do fart walks to this day?
3: Not so regularly, but I do walk a lot, so it happens anyway.
2: Right, that's fair, yeah.
3: Whether
2: yeah, that's
3: for that purpose or not.
2: Now, if you do it while walking, is that considered now a fart walk?
3: I've never thought of it for that reason, but back when I was a kid with my father and grandfather, I knew that was the purpose.
2: Right.
3: And I have mentioned to my wife when we go for a walk afterwards that that's one of the purposes of walking after dinner.
2: Did you and your father and your grandfather have an ongoing competition of who could do the best fart while walking?
3: No.
2: No, nothing like that, eh?
3: No, nothing like that. That we all did it.
2: That's just exactly where my immature mind went.
3: Yep.
2: Yeah. That's probably not surprising to you.
3: You have an immature mind.
2: Thank you, sir. You have a great day, okay?
3: You too. Bye-bye.
2: Bye. I love it. So there you go, fart walk. I'm willing to admit when I'm wrong, okay?
1: Yeah.
2: Yeah. Fart walks are real, apparently.
1: What was that again, Lewis?
2: Fart walks are real.
1: No, before that.
2: I said fart walks are real. Yeah, there we go. It's 8:55. No, I don't know what you're talking about. We've got a news update coming in with Paul Martin at 9 o'clock.
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0: The OBV have provided more information on two devastating incidents that resulted in deaths in our area on Wednesday. Quinte West OBV releasing more details yesterday about a fatal crash Wednesday night near CFB Trenton. Shortly after 6 p.m., a collision happened between a dump truck and a motorcycle on Old Highway 2. Quinte West OBV have now confirmed a 25-year-old male from Belleville died following that crash. He was driving the motorcycle. The driver of the truck was not injured. No name was released. A man from Warkworth has died following an explosion at a golf resort property in the Peterborough area. Wednesday afternoon around 3 p.m., OPP, firefighters and paramedics responding to a report of a propane explosion on Villiers Line in Otonabe, South Monaghan. The explosion occurred in a residential trailer located on property owned by Belmere Winds Golf Resort. One individual, a 63-year-old male from Warkworth, was airlifted to a hospital in the Toronto area where he succumbed to his injuries yesterday. No name was released in that case either. A traffic stop resulted in the rescue of two people and three arrests in a human trafficking investigation yesterday morning near Kingston. Peel police told Lennox and Addington OPP they were tracking the phone of a missing youth in Quebec that led them to stop a vehicle in the Kingston en route along the 401 early yesterday morning at 1 a.m. Two of the passengers in the vehicle were reportedly victims of human trafficking. Police located just under 500 grams of suspected cocaine, multiple weapons, and around $1,500 in cash. Two people in their 20s from Quebec and a youth are facing charges in the case. More details online at inquinte.ca. American President Donald Trump's latest tariff hikes have provoked heated objections from the U.S.'s trading partners. His administration last night announced extra tariffs of 10 to 12.5% on 60 nations, including Canada, in our case on non-CUSMA compliant goods. Canada is also being slammed by Trump's separate tariffs on sectors like steel, aluminum, automobiles, and cabinetry. Prime Minister Mark Carney has said everything's on the table if Canada can't secure a deal to avoid this dramatic escalation in U.S. levies. And a rumor almost a decade in the making in Belleville should finally become reality on Monday. Mayor Neil Ellis confirmed to our newsroom he'll be making a statement at Belleville Council's meeting Monday afternoon that a large commercial retailer is looking at the friendly city for a potential future development. He wouldn't confirm what company he's referring to, but there have been many stories over the years about Costco on Bell Boulevard. Ellis made a similar statement a few weeks ago during his State of the City address, though he also wouldn't confirm it at that time. We'll be at that meeting on Monday. We'll get you all the details that night at inquinte.ca and Tuesday morning right here on the air. Turning to sports, the Toronto Blue Jays finally managed to take flight and get back into the win column. Shane Bieber pitched a season-high 7 innings, winning his second straight start as the Bluebirds beat the Tampa Bay Rays in a matinee 3-1, snapping a 4-game losing streak. Jays open a 3-game set in Boston tonight against the red-hot Red Sox. They'll hand the ball to righty Trey Yesavage. CFL action, it was a thriller last night in Saskatchewan. Vince Blanchard kicked a 57-yarder as time expired as Edmonton stunned the Rough Riders 36-35. Tonight, the Winnipeg Blue Bombers host the Calgary Stampeders. In golf, American Ben Coles, who eagled the final hole to shoot 9-under-62 yesterday, has a two-shot lead heading into today's second round at the 3M Open. And the LPGA side, second round of the Scottish Open already underway. Yesterday, American Lauren Coughlin and South Korea's Jenny Shin both shot 6-under-66s to take a one-stroke lead. And let the games begin. Commonwealth Games officially underway following opening ceremonies held yesterday in Glasgow, Scotland. Weather in Quinte and Beyond the Headlines are coming up next.
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0: In the friendly city, the expression, good things come to those who wait, has almost become a cliche. Yesterday, the latest in a series of half-confirmed statements strongly indicated it'll be made official on Monday that Costco is coming to Belleville. While not officially confirmed yet, this time it's all but certain, or I wouldn't be talking about it yet again. On social media, people are understandably both skeptical and almost exhausted in some cases, as this very subject's been circulating openly discussed since before COVID. To this I say, oh, if you object to a few delays, you really don't know Belleville. You see, it wasn't that long ago that delays and red tape were as much a part of our social fabric as the sailboat in the logo and the hanging flower pots on arterial routes on high-profile areas. It took more than 5 years to get things in place for a new library.

0: A new police station took more than two decades. Even the casino, a private development also on Bell Boulevard, took well over a decade due to changes in the developing group, financing, and other issues. In Belleville, many of us have adopted the attitude, we'll actually get excited about something when shovels hit the ground. As we used to say, you need to show me the money. We've seen this movie many times before, and sometimes it doesn't happen at all. But this time, our latest drama will finally end on Monday, and the work of adding jobs, development, tax dollars, and a big new name will finally go from rumor to reality. I'm Paul Martin, and that's what I see, looking beyond the headlines. Weather in Quinte. Sunny today, the high 26. Clear skies tonight, the low 14. Tomorrow, sunny with a few clouds, a high 27, feeling like 32. Partly cloudy Sunday, chance of rain, the high 27. Showers likely Monday, a bit cooler, the high 23. In Quinte, it's 16 degrees from the inquinte.ca newsroom. I'm Paul Martin.
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0: Blake Shelton at God's Country on today's Best Country, Cool 100 with Lewis and McKay. Our Pick Your Perks contest is underway.
1: Yeah.
0: And each day we've had people go to cool100.ca to pick their perk for a chance at a lovely stay for a night at the beautiful place, Countryside Resort in Campbellford, called the Wingfield Inn and Gardens. So today's perk question is, which one of the three houses at Wingfield would you like to stay? The 1800 Stone Home, the Boho Cottage, or the Chalet? And if you go to wingfieldgardens.com, you can kind of get an idea of what they're all like.
1: All right. Well, head over there, check it out, make a choice, and get in on the draw. We're giving that prize away on Monday, everyone. We've got Steve live on location on a Raise Power Equipment in the county. We'll be hanging out with him after Bailey Zimmerman. Here's Chevy Silverado on Cool 100.

0: Cool 100, live on location.
1: Good morning. It's Steve and Nathan at Braze Power Equipment. And you know what? We're celebrating 70 years, four generations right here in Picton. We're located at 17 York Street. And Nathan, it's been a wonderful ride, but you're looking forward to the future as well.
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2: 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Josh Ross, Stephen Lee Olsen, JoJo Mason's going to be there. It's going to be a lot of fun. Here's Shaboozy and Jelly Roll. It's Amen on Cool 100.

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2: 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Sunshine, 26 today, and clear tonight with a low 14.
15: For tomorrow, we are looking at another sunny day. High of 27, Humidex, though, going to be up to about 32 for tomorrow afternoon. And then Sunday could see some showers and a high of 27 on the way.
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1: Hey, y'all. Lainey Wilson here. This is my new song, Phone Keys Wallet. Wallet is about finding somebody who loves you for every messy, imperfect, chaotic version of yourself.
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0: like Lewis on the way out the door every morning. Phone keys, wallet, check.
1: I say it every time I hear that song. That helps me remember things. Thank you, Lainey Wilson and John Mayer.
0: And I just have the purse check. That's it.
1: Yeah. No, I do every time. Phone keys, wallet. Yeah, I think I'm good to go for the day. Yeah, there we go. All right, McKay, speaking of the day, it's pretty much over for you. We're done. You're off for a week next week.
0: Oh, I've got next week off, and then you're off the following week.
1: Think about this. You get to sleep in for an entire week, and it won't affect your work at all.
0: You got to call and check on me anyways?
1: Yeah, I might have to. But there you go. Enjoy that week off, and we'll talk to you soon. All right? Until then, I've got 10 in a row. That's coming up next.
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Shane Brown and Woman on Cool 100, today's best country. Hey, it is Lewis, and we're going to be hanging out with Steve again down at Ray's Power Equipment, live on location in Picton. We'll see what's going on down there in a few minutes. Here's Josh Ross.

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18: 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All right, we've got sunshine for today with the temperature reaching a high of 26. Clear skies tonight, dropping down to low 14 tomorrow. Going to be nice, too. We're looking at sunshine, high of 27, humidex at 32, and then Sunday, sunny cloud, maybe a chance of showers, and a high of 27 on the way.

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1: Good morning. It's Steve and Doug. We're at Raise Power Equipment. 70th anniversary going on today and tomorrow at 17 York Street in Picton. And I just found out, Doug, you are the second generation of this great organization.
2: Yeah, I've been around for a while.
1: Tell me about the history.
2: It started in 1956 with my dad, and they started in the apple barrel factory. And that run for quite a few years. And they had a heater in there, and they run the pipe on the underside of the ceiling to get the heat off it for the building. And and then a number of years later, he wanted a showroom. And this building was about 20 by 60 feet. And he bought a cottage and stuck it on the back of the building, and that was a showroom.
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Russell Dickerson with Happened to Me on Cool 100, today's best country. Jade Eagleson's still on the way, and don't forget, on Monday, I'll be riding solo. McKay's off for next week, but we will have some chances to win some prizes with 5 and 7. We'll do that just after 7 o'clock.

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15: 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Sunshine for today, with the temperature reaching a high of 26. Tonight, clear skies dropping down to 14. Tomorrow, sunshine for the start, and it looks like we might see some clouds rolling in late tomorrow morning, but otherwise, looking nice, high of 27 with the humidex at 32. Sunday, sun and cloud, chance of showers, and a high of 27.

0: Johnny Walker, back to me from Josh Stump on Cool 100. Today's best country. Hey, it's Lewis. That's it for me today. I'm going to be back after the weekend, hanging out Monday morning. And we'll have a chance to play 5 and 7 just after 7 o'clock and some other stuff to give away, too. Looking forward to it. We've got Steve live on location wrapping up now at Ray's Power Equipment. So we'll hear from him for the final time as that wraps up at noon. And we've got that lunchtime news update for you coming in from our InQuinty news team. Check out all their local stories at InQuinty.ca.
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1: Sunny today, the high 26. Right now it's 22. Feels like 26. From the Inquity.ca newsroom, I'm Paul Martin. One of the worst kept secrets in the history of the Quinte region may finally transition from fiction to fact on Monday. Mayor Neil Ellis confirmed to our newsroom he'll be making a statement at Belleville Council's regularly scheduled meeting about a, quote, large commercial retailer looking at Belleville for a potential future development. He wouldn't confirm which company he's referring to, but there have been many stories over the past few years about a Costco site plan on Bell Boulevard. We'll have all those details for you after the announcement is officially made on Monday. Belleville police looking for witnesses to a robbery that happened in the middle of the day earlier this week. Monday afternoon, Belleville police investigating a robbery in the area of Pepper Avenue. 1:05 p.m. on Monday, an elderly male was approached by male and female. They then forcibly removed his gold chain and attempted to replace it with a counterfeit. Suspects also attempted to remove the victim's gold watch, but they were unsuccessful. The suspects in this case, described as a male and female, they were operating a white Chevy Equinox. Police are continuing to investigate. Anyone with information on this incident is asked to contact Belleville Police. A traffic stop resulted in the rescue of two people and three arrests in a human trafficking investigation near Kingston yesterday. Peel Regional Police told Lennox and Addington OPP they were tracking a phone of a missing youth from Quebec. That news led the OPP to stop a vehicle at the Kingston en route along the 401 yesterday morning at 1 a.m. Two of the passengers in the vehicle were reportedly victims of human trafficking. Police also located just under 500 grams of suspected cocaine, multiple weapons, and around $1,500 in Canadian currency. Two people in their 20s from Quebec and a youth are facing charges in connection with that case. More details, including the list of charges, online at inquity.ca. Canada is having its own ceremony to mark the Gordie Howe International Bridge's opening. Ottawa canceled a joint celebration with the United States in light of American President Donald Trump's latest tariff threats. Housing Minister Gregor Robertson, Ontario Premier Doug Ford, and the Mayor of Windsor, Drew Dilkins, are among the officials expected to attend that ceremony today. The bridge connects Ontario and Michigan. It is set to formally open on Monday. And four local organizations have received provincial funding for programs that help support seniors in Quinte. Tyler Alsop was at the Humane Society of

0: unless they can put together a significant run. Righty Trey Savage will start on the mound for the Bluebirds. Lefty Patrick Sandoval will pitch for the Red Sox. An important CFL West matchup tonight. We'll see the Winnipeg Blue Bombers host the Calgary Stampeders. Bombers are 4-2, same record as Saskatchewan, who lost to the 6-1 Edmonton Elks last night. Stamps 4th in the West with a record of 2-4. And Toronto tempo guard Marina Mabry will show off her shooting skills tonight in the WNBA's three-point contest in Chicago. Mabry leads all 6 of the contestants, with 82 made three-point shots this season. The three-point contest tonight is a warm-up for tomorrow's WNBA All-Star Game. Weather in Quinte and Beyond the Headlines are coming up next.
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0: In the Friendly City, the expression, good things come to those who wait, has almost become a cliche. Yesterday, the latest in a series of half-confirmed statements strongly indicated it'll be made official on Monday that Costco is coming to Belleville. While not officially confirmed yet, this time it's all but certain, or I wouldn't be talking about it yet again. On social media, people are understandably both skeptical and almost exhausted in some cases, as this very subject's been circulating and openly discussed since before COVID. To this I say, oh, if you object to a few delays, you really don't know Belleville. You see, it wasn't that long ago that delays and red tape were as much a part of our social fabric as the sailboat in the logo and the hanging flower pots on arterial routes on high-profile areas. Took more than 5 years to get things in place for a new library. A new police station took more than 2 decades. Even the casino, a private development also on Bell Boulevard, took well over a decade due to changes in the developing group, financing, and other issues. In Belleville, many of us have adopted the attitude, we'll actually get excited about something when shovels hit the ground. As we used to say, you need to show me the money. We've seen this movie many times before, and sometimes it doesn't happen at all. But this time, our latest drama will finally end on Monday, and the work of adding jobs, development, tax dollars, and a big new name will finally go from rumor to reality. I'm Paul Martin, and that's what I see, looking beyond the headlines. Weather in Quinte. Sunshine today, the high 26. Clear skies tonight, the low 14. Sunny with a few clouds tomorrow, the high 27, feeling like 32. Partly cloudy Sunday, chance of rain, the high 27. Showers likely Monday, the high 28. In Quinte, it's 22. Feels like 26. From the inquinty.ca newsroom, I'm Paul Martin.
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It's always the same, it's just a shame, that's all. I could say day and you say night. 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
11: 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Sunny today on a high 26, not really a lot of humidity to worry about. 14 overnight, a clear sky, sun tomorrow, some cloud through the midday. 27, feeling like 32. Chance of showers Sunday, otherwise nice day, sun and cloud, a high 27.

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4: Crime Stoppers Quinny and the Quinny West Detachment of the Ontario Provincial Police are seeking public assistance to identify individuals in connection with the robbery in Trenton. On Friday, May 22nd at approximately 1 p.m., 3 to 4 unknown males attended the Trenton en route in a gray Hyundai sedan. The males assaulted an individual in the parking lot, demanding the keys to their vehicle. The unknown males then fled the en route with both vehicles. The investigation is ongoing, and the Quinny West Detachment of the OPP is seeking witnesses to the event or anyone that may be in possession of possible dash camera footage. 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
17: 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Sunny, beautiful Friday, a high 26, 14 overnight and clear. Sun tomorrow, a little fair weather cloud in the afternoon, a high 27. Sun and cloud, chance of showers Sunday, the high 27.

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I'm Paul Ferguson. 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
8: 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Sunny, beautiful, a high today, 26. Clear sky tonight, 14. Sun tomorrow with a little cloud through the midday, 27. A real feel temperature of 32. Possibility of a shower Sunday, but not anything really to worry about. Sun and cloud, and Sunday's high, 27.

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0: 100, Jason Blaine and Cool. Here's something that would be beyond cool. Imagine you and your guests enjoying an overnight getaway at the Wingfield Inn and Gardens in Campbellford. 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The 1800s stone home, boho cottage, or the chalet? Now, if you don't know a lot about those, you can be forgiven for that, but you can go to wingfieldgardens.com and learn more. Most importantly, fill out that ballot draw coming up on Monday, where you and, again, your family, your friends, however you like to use it, could win that overnight getaway. Awesome little prize. Nice experience. So, good luck. I'm Paul Ferguson. Coming up, Taylor Swift. She's on the way.
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1: Right now it's sunny and 24 degrees. From the Inquinty.ca newsroom, I'm Lindsay Heron. Bubble police looking for witnesses to come forward after a daytime robbery. Police were told that on Monday at 1 p.m., a man and woman approached an elderly man in the area of Pepper Avenue near Moir Street West. The pair forcibly removed a gold chain from the man and attempted to replace it with a counterfeit one. The pair were unsuccessful with removing the man's watch. The suspects were driving a white Chevrolet Equinox. Bay of Quinte MPP Teller Alsop was at the Humane Society of Hastings Prince Edward today to announce some funding for four local programs. Through the Ontario Government Seniors Community Grants Program, a total of over $80,000 will be shared between four groups. Local Humane Society will see the largest chunk, up to $25,000 they're eligible for their Rescue Companionship Program, or at inquinty.ca. Quinte Health is celebrating the completion of a few spaces in the perinatal and pediatrics unit at Belleville General Hospital. The two spaces are on the Quinte 7th floor and will offer a chance for families to be in quiet, peaceful space and receive support as they navigate loss. Details on inquinty.ca. Ontario Premier Doug Ford says the Gordie Howe International Bridge is a symbol of opportunities that await workers and families on both sides of the Detroit River. He spoke today at a Canadian celebration for the completion of the bridge connecting Ontario and Michigan. Ottawa canceled a joint event with the U.S. in light of President Donald Trump's latest tariff threats. Trump threatened to hit many Canadian products with 50% tariffs next month. Then last night he announced extra tariffs of 10% on dozens of countries, including Canada. Although the new duties don't apply to goods under their continental trade pact known as CUSMA. The weather is next.
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3: We'll make everything okay.
1: The weather in Quinte, sunny with a high of 26, feeling close to 30. Tonight, clear with a low of 14. Saturday, mix of sun and cloud, high of 27, humidex at 32. Sunday, mix of sun and cloud, chance of showers, high of 27. For the inquinty.ca newsroom, I'm Lindsay Heron.
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100, Dean Brody, the lead single from his latest album, There's Man Without a Woman. And can you believe Dean Brody's on to studio album number 10? 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By the way, Dean's got that show coming up with The Reclaws in Peterborough, November 21st. 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Bailey Zimmerman, Chevy Silverado, Cool 100.

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That's Kane Brown. In the middle of 10 in a row, our athlete of the week. If you missed it this morning with Lewis and McKay, wait till I tell you the story of Emmett Brandt. Beyond deserving of our athlete of the week. That's coming up this hour. Back in the saddle, Luke Combs is on Cool 100.

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13: It's brought to you by Lockyer's Country Gardens, just around the roundabout in Picton, where quality grows. 14 tonight, a clear sky. Sun with some cloud in the afternoon. Tomorrow, a high 27. Again, not that humid. The humidex at 32. Sun and cloud Sunday with a chance of showers. And the high 27.

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1: Cool 100, don't ruin flowers from Tennille Arts. I'm Paul Ferguson. Emmett Brandt, congratulations on being our Athlete of the Week. And thank you to Cassandra Lynn Brandt for sending in his story. Our Athlete of the Week, Emmett, leads by example on and off the field. 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
1: Right now, it's cloudy and humid at 25 degrees. From the Inquinti.ca newsroom, I'm Lindsay Heron. Babel police are investigating a jewelry swap theft. On Monday afternoon, a man and woman approached an elderly man on Pepper Avenue off Amoire Street West. The pair forcibly removed a gold chain from the man, attempted to replace it with a counterfeit one. The pair were unsuccessful with removing the man's watch. The suspects were driving a white Chevrolet Equinox and with information to contact police. Bay of Quinte MPP Tyler Alsop was at the Humane Society of Hastings Prince Edward to announce some funding for four local programs. Through the Ontario government's Seniors Community Grants Program, a total of over $80,000 will be shared. The local Humane Society will see the largest chunk, with up to $25,000 going to their Rescue Companionship Program. Other groups with checks today include the Mood Disorder Society of Canada, Prince Edward County, and the County's Library. Details at inquinte.ca. Families who have lost a child will have a chance to grieve in private at Belleville General Hospital. The Quinte 7 perinatal and pediatrics floor now features two new butterfly rooms. More at inquinte.ca. Canadian National Railway Company executives say wildfires and tariff threats are unlikely to do major damage to shipping volumes this year. That's after the country's largest railway beat earning expectations for the quarter and raised financial projections for the rest of 2026. CN says tracks in northwestern Ontario now have reopened after shutting down for more than a week due to wildfires. In sports, the Toronto Blue Jays open a three-game set in Boston tonight against the red-hot Red Sox. Right-hander Treyas Savage will start on the mound for the Jays, who snapped a four-game skid yesterday with a 3-1 win over the Tampa Bay Rays. In tennis, world number one Jannik Sinner and 24-time Grand Slam champion Novak Djokovic have withdrawn from the National Bank Open in Montreal for next month. Canada Soccer has hired Aleri Earnshaw as an assistant coach with the senior women's national team. Earnshaw joins head coach Casey Stoney's staff ahead of the 2026 CONCACAF qualifiers, which determine spots of the 2027 Women's World Cup and 2028 Los Angeles Olympics. The 41-year-old from Wales spent the past five seasons with the National Women's Soccer League club Angel City FC, most recently as an assistant coach. The weather is next.
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2: beep, beep, yeah. Good afternoon. It's a clear drive on Belleville and Trenton streets. Highway 62 and 37 are both doing well. I'm not seeing any heavy construction-related delays, as well as on Highway 49. We're doing well out towards Picton. I'm just seeing some volume, actually, in both directions through Highway 2. And just an now, 401 eastbound, it looks like there's a crash after Center Street. Expect some volume. 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With the latest traffic, I'm Antonia Altabonte.
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0: have to.
1: Cool 100, Josh Ross and Scared of Getting Sober. I'm Paul Ferguson. Lots going on around the Quinte area this weekend. Savor the Sips happening in downtown Belleville tomorrow, noon till 3. Chance to sample some mocktails around downtown. It's a cash-only event. 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Weather's going to be perfect for it. 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Cody Johnson, The Fall. 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
4: For Eastern Lake Ontario and the Bay of Quinte, there are no warnings in effect. We are expecting the wind east at 10 this evening before veering south 10 late overnight and becoming light Saturday morning. The wave height, half a meter or less. 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
15: By Lockyer's Country Gardens, just around the roundabout in Picton, where quality grows. 14 overnight, a clear sky. Sun tomorrow, some cloud. In the afternoon, high of 27, going to feel like 32. Sun and cloud, could see a shower on Sunday on the high 27.

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1: 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Lainey Wilson here. 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

0: 100 new Lainey Wilson, little guitar work from John Mayer. That one's called Phone, Keys, Wallet. Grab them all on your way out tomorrow to Savor the Sips. That's the event I had mentioned earlier this hour. Happening noon till 3, downtown Belleville tomorrow. The weather going to be awesome. So what's it all about? Well, this event, Savor the Sips, kind of builds off the success of Savor the Chill. Savor the Sips, summertime event, where a lot of the restaurants around downtown Belleville have put together mocktails. $2 per sample. 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I wanted to mention that again so that you don't forget on your way out tomorrow. 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For example, Bourbon Street Pizza, they're on board. 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All sorts of vendors around downtown. And again, they're mocktails, so you and the kids can have a pile of fun doing it. 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
11: Beep, beep, beep, beep, yeah.
12: On the 401 eastbound, we're still dealing with a crash just after Center Street. Expect delays. 401 westbound looks good. Highway 62 and 37 are both doing well from the 401 to Highway 7. Highway 49 is clear out towards Picton. Highway 2 just has that usual slowdown from Shannonville Road to about Brant Street. The Ontario Honda Dealers India Markham holds its inaugural event August 14th to the 16th. 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With the latest traffic, I'm Antonia Altabonte.
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Right now it's sunny and 25 degrees. From the NQT.ca newsroom, I'm Lindsay Heron. Emergency crews were called to Sydney Street near Gould Street in Trenton just after 3 p.m. this afternoon. The single vehicle collision involved a truck and a pedestrian who was a child. Minor injuries were reported for the child. Further details remain unknown. Three people have been arrested in Kingston on trafficking charges after an incident Thursday night. City police say officers were called to reports of a suspicious vehicle near an area residence and upon arrival saw a vehicle dropping off two people wearing black masks. The two men and the driver were all taken into custody and a search turned up cocaine, pills, a 9mm handgun, 7 rounds of ammunition, and a number of cell phones. The suspects are from the Toronto area and are all facing possession for the purpose of trafficking charges, while one of them is also charged with weapons offenses. Correctional Service Canada has announced over $145,000 worth of contraband and unauthorized items has been seized at Collins Bay Prison. The packages were located between last Friday and earlier this week. Items seized include tobacco, marijuana, as well as cell phones and accessories. Bubble police are investigating a jewelry swap theft. On Monday at 1 p.m., a man and woman approached an elderly man on Pepper Avenue off of Moira Street West. The pair forcibly removed a gold chain from the man and attempted to replace it with a counterfeit one. The pair were unsuccessful with removing the elderly man's watch. The suspects were driving a white Chevrolet Equinox and information was asked to contact police. Bay of Quinte MPP Tyler Alsop was at the Humane Society of Hastings Prince Edward today to announce funding for four local programs. Through the Seniors Community Grants Program, a total of over $80,000 will be shared. The local Humane Society will see up to $25,000 going to their Rescue Companionship Program. Other groups with checks today include the Mood Disorder Society of Canada for their Veterans Wellness Program, a volunteer program in collaboration with Prince Edward County and H.J. McFarland Memorial Home has received a boost, along with a reading program through the Prince Edward County Library and Archives, more at nquinte.ca. Belleville Mayor Neil Ellis is teasing a special announcement at the Belleville Council meeting on Monday. Ellis says that a large commercial retailer is looking at Belleville for a potential future development. He would not share what company he is referring to. Ontario Premier Doug Ford says the Gordie Howe International Bridge is a symbol of the opportunities that await workers and families on both sides of the Detroit River. He spoke today at a Canadian celebration for the completion of the bridge connecting Ontario and Michigan. Ottawa canceled a joint event with the U.S. in light of President Donald Trump's latest tariff threats. Trump threatened to hit many Canadian products with 50% tariffs next month. Then last night he announced extra tariffs of 10% on dozens of countries, including Canada, although the new duties don't apply to goods under their continental trade pact known as CUSMA. In sports, Toronto Tempo guard Marina Mabry will show off her shooting skills tonight.

0: two-time Grand Slam champion Novak Djokovic have withdrawn from the National Bank Open in Montreal. The weather is next.
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4: The tech-heavy Nasdaq fell on Friday as investors sold chip stocks on worries about massive AI spending plans ahead of the next batch of mega-cap earnings reports, but at the same time falling oil prices limited losses as Middle East hostilities continue. The S&P 500 fell with the biggest drags coming from chip stocks. Investors are awaiting results next week from mega-caps like Microsoft, Amazon, Meta, and Apple. In corporate news, shares of Tesla fell 2% on Friday. The stock headed for nearly a 19% decline on the week, that after falling 15% yesterday, after signaling higher spending on AI was on the way. Booz Allen Hamilton shares popping 10% after the defense contractor posted first quarter earnings that surpassed estimates. And travel stocks, the group rose as oil prices slid following a report that Pakistan was pushing for renewed talks between the U.S. and Iran with China's support. Shares of cruise operators Carnival and Norwegian were both up about 4%. Shares of American and United Airlines rose 7 and 3%, respectively. At the close, the TSX finishing up 176 points, or about a half a percent. The Dow Jones picking up 237 points, again about half a percent. The Nasdaq down 161 points, and the S&P 500 flat on the day, a marginal gain of 3 points. The Canadian dollar finishing the week at 70.9 cents U.S. From the Skywards Business Center, I'm Rashida Clark.
0: 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The weather in Quinte, tonight clear with a low of 14. Saturday, a mix of sun and cloud, high of 27. Sunday, mix of sun and cloud, chance of showers, high of 27. From the inquinte.ca newsroom, I'm Lindsay Herron.

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It's a little after 5 o'clock. Congratulations, you did it again. Enjoy the weekend with Cool 100 and Tucker Wetmore.

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Tomorrow morning, KC Clark, he's ready to go. 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
4: 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Sets up a nice day tomorrow. Sunshine, a little cloud in the afternoon, no big deal. 27. Sun and cloud Sunday, could see a shower. And Sunday's high, 27.

100. Six pack, $20 and a shoulder tap. Got you too far gone to get back. Man, we were cool with that. Cutting class, trying to duck our teachers. 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Friday, driving double feature. 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

0: Now that is a Friday afternoon song right there. Tim Hicks and Stomping Ground. I'm Paul Ferguson. Enjoy the weekend. Monday's going to be a big day. You've heard about it in the news. City Council, 4 o'clock Monday afternoon. A big announcement's expected to come then surrounding a retail development up on Bell Boulevard. Can you guess what they're going to say? Widely expected that a Costco announcement's coming Monday. Our news team's going to be there. They'll have all the answers after the weekend. I know it's become a bit of a punchline on certain local social media pages, but that could very well be reality after that announcement on Monday. But like I said, enjoy the weekend. We'll learn more about that then. I'm Paul Ferguson, set to kick off another 10 in a row after the break with Carter Faith. She's on the way next.
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